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6: And this morning, as always, the left-wing media, Meet the Press, and George Sloppenopoulos and Margaret Brennan lost their minds again over changing the name of Lake Ontario to Lake America, because it is so silly and so wrong. May I remind them that Barack Hussein Obama and the demented one, Joseph Biden, who, by the way, was credibly accused of rape by one of his staffers, but you know, media never talks about that, changed the names on mountains and military installations and ships and forts and pronouns in order to hurt America, while Donald Trump changes the name to promote America, just the opposite. You might recall that Columbus Day became Indigenous Peoples Day.

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1: That's exactly what it is. 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
3: Good.
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3: Let's keep it going for our children and our children's children. Christopher Ruddy of Newsmax, once again, thanks for coming on the Bill Cunningham Show. And Christopher, you're a great American. Thank you.
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6: And when the Iranian war works out in a positive way, we don't deserve to have Donald Trump as our president. And when the media so smears this guy on a regular basis and he has so many successes, whether it's the southern border, no tax on tips, Social Security, or overtime, building a manufacturing base, going to take another 1 to 3 years to get that done. And now at some point soon, the Straits of Hormuz are going to be completely bypassed. And no oil is going to come out of the Straits of Hormuz up against Iran. And if that thing can be worked out, inflation will subside greatly and gasoline will be down to about $2 a gallon, which is where it belongs. That's kind of where we're headed. You have to know that the 4 years of Joe Biden produced 21% inflation. Under Donald Trump, the number is 5%. So about 80% of the problem caused by the Democrats, they now want to take advantage of. Let's continue with more. One of the individuals I often listen to about misunderstanding radical Islam is Dr. Alex McFarland, coming up next. Dr. McFarland, Bill Cunningham with you every Sunday.

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3: Fox News, I'm Sue Guzman. At least one person is confirmed dead, 15 people missing after flash flooding hit the Grand Canyon Saturday. Grand Canyon National Parks officials confirming the body of a 46-year-old man was recovered near Crystal Rapids along the Colorado River during evening search efforts. U.S. has launched strikes on Iranian rocket launchers in the Strait of Hormuz, and Iran responded with an attack on two U.S. bases in Jordan. Comes as the U.S. plans to announce new bank sanctions this week. President Trump telling Fox's Sunday Night in America.
4: We're doing a great job. The blockade has been unbelievable. The financial hits that we're giving them, we're hitting them very hard. Nobody's ever been hit like this. And they're a failing nation right now. And at the right point, we'll either win or they'll do something.
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3: The disciples, when they were on the boat during the storm, were terrified when they thought they saw a ghost walking on the water towards them, where it turned out to be Christ. So with that said, they've already seen him doing all these miracles, and they didn't recognize him first as the Christ. Rather, they thought he was a ghost. So therefore, they must know what ghosts are, and they must have seen ghosts before.
4: Right. Fair enough. Okay. Let me ask you, let's talk about your TV show, The Paranormal Profilers, number one paranormal program in the world right now. Has anything happened on an investigation when the cameras weren't rolling that you still can't explain?
3: Yes, there's two. The one, the cameras were rolling, and it was the most, to this day, Richard, it's the most disturbing situation I had ever seen. And I even told the crew in that, I says, if anything like that happens again, folks, I'm basically done, because, you know, we're crossing, you know, or, you know, it's some folks that are involved with this are playing with things that they can't see. And I don't know what they're inviting in. But the thing is, if you want to invite it into your life, have at her, but don't invite it into mine. So we were filming in an old bed and breakfast, a very historical mansion. And we had three cameras rolling. There was 10 people. I did another count. I believe there was 10. There might have been 11. And we had a special guest, a retired member of the Canadian militia that did intel for Canada overseas. And he came. And I'll never forget what he told me after he witnessed it. He took me aside and he says, thanks for the invite, Pete. You're like a brother, but never ask me one of these things again. This was a you-know-what show. He goes, I don't want to be part of this again. So we're filming. We have a ghost box session, or what you call spirit box session, Tesla box, and they communicate. I don't know how they do it, Richard, but they do pull out stuff, and I can hear stuff coming through there where it's even mentioned my name sometimes, and something that would happen, and it did happen like seconds after, or it happened before and this thing pulled it out. But this time a voice came through. It came, didn't come through the box. It came in the room like a disembodied voice that all of us heard simultaneously, and everybody just stopped frozen. Everybody, I looked around immediately, and people's jaws were just hanging open. And I saw what looked like a really freaky, funky looking orbish image, whatever the heck this thing was. It was like an amoeba cross with a scorpion meets a crab, scurry up the wall and disappear into the ceiling right behind Wayne and Michelle.
4: Oh boy.
3: And then it was that night, I'm at, you know, home alone, and I felt like something stood in my bedroom doorway watching me all night. And then it was by the bed, and I just thought, and I was up all night just restless. I could not sleep, and it was happening again the next night. So finally I contacted a couple of them, and I go, like, folks, the psychologist is losing his mind here, so I don't know what's going on. And they go, well, that's interesting, Peter, because a few of us are having the same encounter. And one of the fellows worked for a telephone company, and he was putting in lines at nighttime in Toronto. And he said it was uncanny all night and really creepy. I had a shadow, you know, this is his words, I had a shadow following me. But the problem was, is there was no light to cast the shadow.
4: Oh, so you guys all brought home hitchhikers, in other words.
3: Yes. And I was not amused, and you think I would have learned my lesson. Whereas we just had an episode we had done on, we do these one-off shows where I bring experts into just to talk about

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1: News. I'm Ted Linder. The jury in the Lindsey Clancy murder trial in Massachusetts continues deliberations later this morning.
2: Nine women and three men still have the fate of Lindsey Clancy in their hands. She's the mom who in 2023 killed her three young children in her Duxbury, Massachusetts home.
1: That's Fox's Grinnell Scott. At least one person is dead, 15 others missing or unaccounted for after flash flooding at the Grand Canyon Saturday. The National Park Service asking for the public's help to get info about campers and hikers who may have been in the area of the Bright Angel Canyon and Phantom Ranch. Dozens of people evacuated as floodwaters pushed boulders and debris into the Colorado River, and more rains in the forecast. And Treasury Secretary Scott Bessent says the Trump administration plans to impose more sanctions on banks doing business with Iran. He says it's part of President Trump's so-called economic doomsday to put financial pressure on Iran to open the Strait of Hormuz. 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

circles, that as a crop circle maker, you're basically announcing it's case closed, they're made by humans. But two things can be true at the same time, as I like to say. They can be made by humans, but the forces behind them ultimately may not be human. Citizen D is with us. My name is Richard Serrett. 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
3: News. I'm Sue Guzman. Iran retaliating against the United States Sunday with new strikes on two military bases in Jordan.
4: U.S. officials tell Fox News there are no significant impacts and nearly all missiles have been intercepted. Tehran says this is in response to U.S. forces blowing up two of its launchers on Larak Island earlier today. The U.S. claims it struck after spotting IRGC members preparing to launch rockets with sea mines into the Strait of Hormuz.
3: Fox's Molly Lyon. Catastrophic flooding in Nepal and Tibet has killed at least 900, left more than 4,700 people missing. State Department says nine missing Americans have been rescued. And officials confirming one person has died. 15 others are still missing in a major flash flood event that hit the Grand Canyon Saturday. America's listening to Fox News.
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1: News. I'm Ted Linder. At least one person is dead. 15 people are missing or unaccounted for after flash flooding hit the Grand Canyon Saturday. The National Park Service asking for the public's help to get information about campers and hikers who may have been in the area of the Bright Angel Canyon and Phantom Ranch. Dozens of people evacuated as floodwaters pushed boulders and debris into the Colorado River, and more rain is on the way. The jury in the Lindsey Clancy murder trial in Massachusetts continues deliberations later this morning.
2: 9 women and 3 men still have the fate of Lindsey Clancy in their hands. She's the mom who in 2023 killed her 3 young children in her Duxbury, Massachusetts home.
1: That's Fox's Grinnell Scott. And Treasury Secretary Scott Bessent says the Trump administration plans to impose more sanctions on banks doing business with Iran. He says it's part of President Trump's so-called economic doomsday to put financial pressure on Iran to open the Strait of Hormuz. 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

0: Hank says, how did Steve know that I, too, pledge allegiance to Donald Trump every morning before I start work? 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
3: Sunshine here this afternoon at 93, a gentle breeze, muggy overnight tonight, sticky and warm, low 73. Temperatures skyrocket Tuesday through Thursday. Readings in the mid and upper 90s, heat index values 100 to 105. With sunshine, no active weather expected through the end of the work week. I'm Richard DeWedding on Charlotte's FM News Talk 107.9 WBT.
4: 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It's warming up, sunny, and 82 in Matthews and Mint Hill, 82 uptown at WBT. At WBT, we lead local. I'm Mark Garrison, WBT News.
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0: Fauci, I mean, some of these diary entries that I've been reading, in one diary entry, he talks about how he jumped on a call with Barbara Streisand. 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
1: Well, we've got another hot day ahead today. Sunny and 93. It will feel like about 97 this afternoon. Tonight, mostly clear, 73. Tomorrow, sunny and hot. The heat will feel like 100 tomorrow afternoon. Right now, we're at 85. I'm Mark Garrison, WBT News.
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0: Vance talking with reporters just a few minutes ago. In the mountains of North Carolina, it was quite a rescue over the weekend. They called in a military chopper to help get a hiker who fell in Linville Gorge.
1: We called the Black Hawk in, and our emergency management team worked with them to come in and pick him off the side of the cliff.
0: Plucked him off the side of the cliff. Burke County's public information officer, the climber, had significant injuries. However, he was rushed to the hospital. 80 first responders involved, including 3 from the Charlotte Fire Department working there this summer. Well, more controversy today over those license plate readers known as flock cameras. A lot of drivers don't like them.
2: Today's high-tech era, it has to be in the right people's hands.
3: They should not be used for surveilling people.
4: Like Big Brother cameras surveying everybody.
0: The cameras capture your tag number as you drive by and build a database of where you go. Now, Florida Governor Ron DeSantis says they're being abused by cops.
5: And when I see like a police officer using this to track like an ex-girlfriend, I'm like, you know, what the hell's going on, you know, with this?
0: Well, recently a cop in Mooresville was fired. She was accused of tracking her boyfriend's ex using the cameras. Here in Charlotte, a cop arrested, accused of using the cameras to help a drug dealer. DeSantis says Florida will come up with new guidelines for the cameras and will get rid of them on some public thoroughfares. And that brings us to 12:31, right in the middle of the lunch rush, as they call it. Hungry people speeding along, and Pam is watching you.
6: I am. I've got my eye on all of you. Looks like everybody is playing nice for right now. We, of course, are going to see a few slowdowns on the roadways. The 485 over on the outer side, where we still have 2 right lanes that are blocked. This is 485 outer by West Boulevard, and it looks like the traffic flow is getting better because earlier they were under 10, but between West Boulevard and Still Creek Road, we're now kind of wavering between 25 and 30 miles per hour. Again, once you get past it, we are back on target. Looks like here 77 on the southbound side between West Moorhead and 277. Traffic is slow under 12 for that stretch. No accident, just some slow delays. And over in East Independence Boulevard, some lane restrictions happening over at Village Lake Drive. It's going to slow traffic from Sharon Force Drive all the way through to Sardis Road North. Those are steady at about 19 across the board there. I'm Pam the Jam Warner, WBT Traffic.
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11: Sunshine here this afternoon at 93, a gentle breeze, muggy overnight tonight, sticky and warm, low 73. Temperatures skyrocket Tuesday through Thursday. Readings in the mid and upper 90s, heat index values 100 to 105. With sunshine, no active weather expected through the end of the work week. I'm Richard DeWedding on Charlotte's FM News Talk 107.9 WBT.
0: 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It is warming up out there. It's 87 at the moment in Gastonia, 88 in Mint Hill, and 88 sunny uptown. At WBT, we lead local. I'm Mark Garrison, WBT News.
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0: County Petting Zoo.
1: The concern is coming from the fact that these rabid goats were at nearly a dozen events in the community over the last month, and there were a number of families that were petting them. And now health authorities in multiple North Carolina counties are urging people who may have come in contact with these rabid goats to immediately call their local health departments for medical advice.
0: As reporter Faith Abube, now the owner of the petting zoo, Misty Love, tells Channel 9 that a skunk is to blame. It got into the pen and bit the little goats.
2: These goats are my life. My animals are my life. Everybody knows my, anybody that knows me knows my animals are the most important thing in the world to me. So it's hard.
0: So now the petting zoo in the town of Harmony, about an hour from Charlotte, up I-77, is closed. Over the weekend, the Minnesota State Fair got rolling and they had a big celebration for a favorite carnival ride.
3: When I was young, my parents and my grandparents took me to the fair. We rode the Tilt-A-Whirl every time.
4: And now the venerable ride with the red bubble cars that turn round and round and round is 100 years old. First introduced in 1926, these riders at the Minnesota State Fair 100 years later tried to get that centenarian spinner to go even faster.
5: We were really leaning into the turns. You have a little control on how much you want to go.
4: Gravity makes the cars spin around the dips quicker. Age makes the ride a classic.
0: Reporter Sherry Preston. I can't remember the last time I rode a Tilt-A-Whirl, but I loved it as a kid.
6: Oh, so did I.
0: Ah, you'd lean one way and it would spin, lean the other way.
6: Now, not so much.
0: That's right.
6: Well, luckily.
0: Between the two of us as adults, we could make that sucker really spin.
6: Oh, yeah.
0: Yeah.
6: Oh, yeah. You on one side, me on the other. All right. Well, luckily, no spinning going on outside on the roadways. We are going to see a few people maybe stalling out or having some bump ups. Here's what we got so far. The 6400 block Old Pineville Road. It is for a fender bender. Independence is East Independence Boulevard at Crown Point Executive Drive. They've got a minor accident. That's after just clearing up at Village Lake Drive, where they did have an earlier wreck. Now, over in University at Bell's Mill Drive, at Ridgefield Drive, they had an earlier bump up as well. They did get that off to the shoulder, and traffic seems to be moving through the area freely. And as far as your drive times, looking good as for right now. Everybody at their posted speeds, if not just a little below. I'm Pam the Jam Warner, WBT Traffic.
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9: Sunshine here this afternoon at 93, a gentle breeze, muggy overnight tonight, sticky and warm, low 73. Temperatures skyrocket Tuesday through Thursday. Readings in the mid and upper 90s, heat index values 100 to 105. With sunshine, no active weather expected through the end of the work week. I'm Richard DeWedding on Charlotte's FM News Talk 107.9 WBT.
0: 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I'm Mark Garrison, WBT News.
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1: Channel 3's Ron Lee. So parents out of luck, no bus service for now at Unity Classical School. And that brings us to 2:31. Speaking of buses, they're rolling down, taking the kids home this afternoon. How's it look, Pam?
2: They sure are. I know for a fact because my kid's on one of them. They're looking good right now so far, and we're going to keep the roadways nice and easy for them to get those kids to the destination. Anybody is bumping up, it is some cars. We've got a few. First, we're going to talk about that vehicle fire and a fire truck currently blocking the right lane. Now, this is 77 southbound over at Westinghouse Boulevard. It is going to take traffic back over to 45 inner. Those are currently under 12 miles per hour at the moment, but they are in the process of wrapping it up. Now, traffic delays as well. Independence Boulevard in the eastbound direction at Village Lake Drive is going to slow you back to Dion Avenue. Those are under 22. We do have reports here over in Briar Creek Road at East Independence Boulevard for a hit and run. Same thing goes in the 300 block of East Woodlawn Road. And the newest thing is the 2700 block East Independence Boulevard. That one's for a hit and run. You want to be extra careful as you approach. And we do have one roadblock. 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
7: Sunshine here this afternoon at 93, a gentle breeze, muggy overnight tonight, sticky and warm, low 73. Temperatures skyrocket Tuesday through Thursday. Readings in the mid and upper 90s, heat index values 100 to 105. With sunshine, no active weather expected through the end of the work week. I'm Richard DeWedding on Charlotte's FM News Talk 107.9 WBT.
1: 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I'm Mark Garrison, WBT News.
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3: Here come the triple-digit heat indices back in the forecast for early September, and we will rival some daily record high temps for the next several days. Warmest day of the week advertised to be Thursday, and 72 degrees tonight, 97 tomorrow, 98 on Wednesday. I'm meteorologist Scott Laurie Moore on Charlotte's FM News Talk, 107.9 WBT.
2: Right now in Uptown Charlotte, we've got 94 with a heat index of 100. 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
10: Good to be back. We get comments every now and again. What do you say we go out and look at some of the comments that are coming in? This is from today, earlier today. But, oh, here's the one from right now. Because the socialists and illegals are thieves, and why they have the money in their wallet, that's from Alan. That almost reads like, it almost reads like a haiku. Because the socialist and legals are thieves. Nah, it doesn't work. It's missing something. It's missing something. Can you get on that for me, please, Nick? We'll put it in through the stuff that we got to look at. And I got to figure out what that's out. But look, the problem is the socialists are going to bankrupt themselves. They already are bankrupt, and they realize that they've got to get a new game.

0: There is no new game. And that is why, I'll tell you this right now. This is just a supposition. I'm just supposing, okay? I genuinely think that when we got that terrible attack back a couple of years ago in Israel, they were hoping, not the Israelis, but the armies of darkness were hoping that they would get this thing to jump off into a worldwide war. And all of that stuff that happened, so terrible, so awful, no matter what, nobody could justify any of that at any stage. But here's the thing. They were hoping, they figured, oh, look at weak Joe Biden. Joe Biden is going to be ready, and they're going to get mired down there. We're going to have another war, all this sort of stuff. And yes, I know I hear you all yelling about Donald Trump has another war. Yeah, but Donald Trump is by and large winning. He's blowing everything up, and he's going to do a whole lot of damage in the next couple of hours. So, you know, let's be honest about this, okay? Donald Trump is no Joe Biden. Mommy! But here's the thing. They thought that they could set that off. And when that stopped, when Donald Trump put together the Abraham Accords and all the other stuff that they were doing, you know what happened? They got to a deal. And Hamas knows that they don't have any hand to play here. But they were hoping that that would be the thing that was going to set off. That's like a piker guy. That's like all these radical leftists who want to be part of this sort of stuff. And while the president is announcing on lowering drug prices, you've got a bunch of people who are out there saying, hey, we want to have another revolutionary takeover. It's not going to happen. Everybody understands what the game is. Everybody understands exactly how this is going to go. And this is what's happening. Let's check in with Brenda, South Carolina. The thing that gets me is poor and middle class pay more in taxes than the rich, and I'm so tired of it. Well, yes, but they have certain things that they can use that you can't use, that I can't use, that a lot of other people can't use. You know, they have all the tricks and the write-offs and all those sort of things, but I do think that we should never just sit back and say, we're just going to count how much money somebody else has. Why would you do it? How does it help you? If it makes you madder, you shouldn't be sitting there saying, well, I want to take all that money that those people have. Did they steal it from you? No, they inherited it probably. They built a business. They sacrificed. They did a lot of stuff. And then, of course, there's thievery. But the biggest thieves, last I checked, were in some of the capitals and some of the places that run around in Washington, D.C., et cetera, et cetera, et cetera. You know, you think about that. We have to be happy with our efforts. Notice I didn't say we have to be happy with our money. We have to be happy with our efforts. And if you're earning honestly, you're not doing anything else but doing the right thing. That's all you can do. And then people will judge and they'll say, look at this guy. This guy's got a big house. Look at this guy. This guy's a big swimming pool. They've got all this sort of stuff that they go around with, right? They get all upset. Don't. When me and my wife and our kids were young, we would drive around all these fancy schmancy places in New York or in Los Angeles or San Diego. I didn't have that kind of money coming up like that. I mean, that was just one thing. But what we would do is we didn't want our kids to decide that you could never aspire to this. What you have to do is you have to see, look at what you might want to become at some point and go and try to do it. That's the beauty of it. The problem with the DSAs, they want to crush everybody's dream but for the radicalists. They want you to fail. They want you to be demonized. They want you to do all that sort of stuff. And I'm telling you right now, it's not working. Don't conflate people with money in Washington, D.C., and people in money with money in your pocket. You earned it, honestly. I don't know where those guys came from, but I'll tell you this right now. I can suspect, I can think about it, and it's sort of one of those things. Coach Cloak. So now freedom of speech is jumping on a federal officer, Coach Cloak. No, I see, I'm not a jump on people. I know the story you're talking about, and I'm aware of it, absolutely. If the abuser, Roy Cooper, wins the North Carolina Senate seat, I will know that North Carolina is completely gone. Dan from Waxhaw. Really? Don't give up. What are you doing? Palma. That's the guy's name. Palma. Brett, since the socialists cannot support and defend the Constitution, why can't they be disqualified from holding office? No, because we want to make examples of them. That's what you got to do. And then you get to tell your kids and say, you see this? This guy thought that they were going to win with the socialism. It's not going to work. You know whose hands are at the dark, dark place in the entire world when it comes to theft? Yep, you know who it is. Jack, 572-7520, says on the number, Donald Trump, worst president ever. Jack, really? Like, you really think that he's the worst president ever? Why would you go and, I mean, you don't even give me any evidentiary stuff. I mean, I don't get this. This is interesting. This is, hey, Nick, just while we're talking off the air real quick here. Donald Trump, worst ever president. What kind of an argument is that? It's not an argument. It's nothing. I'm just telling you, it's nothing. It ain't working. Doesn't make any sense. All right, we got a break coming up. Let's head on over to Pam the Jam Warner and see what's going on the roads. Are they behaving themselves? Are they looking for a good time? Are they looking for ice cream? What are these people seeking? Maybe we can slave them. Not slay them, but give them the slaving that they need right there where you put the money in there and you go, ooh, this is such a good, oh, I'm finally slaved. Oh, gosh, it's so good. It tastes good. You know what? Can you get me a double crunch with all the jimmies on it and all the other thing like that? And I'm ready for that because it's refreshing in the afternoon.
1: It is refreshing for the afternoon. Oh, man. That was a great backtrack, though. We are seeing how traffic is moving, actually, really nice. They seem to be behaving. Everybody is doing what they're supposed to. Most of the roadways are still running around in green, which is good news. And we're going to have our typical afternoon slowdowns. Independence Boulevard always gets jammed up. Here on the eastbound side, traffic delays over at Village Lake Drive. It's going to take traffic back to Crown Point Executive Drive. They're going to trend right now between 15 and 20. Now, on the westbound side, we also have the delays here over at Margaret Wallace Road. That one's, or McAlpine Creek Greenway as well. That's going to take you right under 15 back to Causeway Drive. But we're not seeing reports of the accident there. The only accident is on the westbound side at Samuel Road, but that one looks like it is wrapping up. It's only slow towards Windsor Square, and that's just under 20 there as well. Some pushback, 77 on the southbound side between 277 East and West Woodlawn. Those are trending right around 19. We've got 485 on the outer side. This is due to an accident here on Steel Creek Road. Traffic is slow back to West Boulevard. Those are also right around 15. We did have a wreck check in North Tryon Street at Eastway Drive with officials working that one off to the shoulder. 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
1: And your WBT forecast is currently calling for some cloudy skies this evening, but they are going to be clear. You know, clear skies, not cloudy as in rainy, but the clouds will roll in later in the evening. But it's clear skies, no rain showers that are in store for us. It is going to drop down to only 72 degrees. Right now, we are looking at a high of 90 here in the Queen City. 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
8: 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And the average high, daytime high, 78 degrees, Bo. Doesn't that sound nice this time of year?
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2: I'm Keith Young in the WBT News Center. A group of elderly residents getting rabies shots. They live at Journey's Assisted Living Center in Statesville. Earlier this month, the residents petted some baby goats that a woman brought by. Turns out the goats had rabies, so the elderly folks are getting shots as a precaution. The goats belong to Misty Love, who runs a petting zoo in the town of Harmony. She told Channel 9 she's devastated.
3: These goats are my life. 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
2: 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Here's Pam.
4: All right. Thanks, Keith. And traffic is still booming here on the roadways. And while it seems like we're playing nice for this haul on our way home, we got a few things that you are contending with. And Freedom is Freedom Drive at Toddville Road for a fender bender. University is North Tryon Street at Grove Lake Drive. They've got an accident. South Tryon Street at Whitehall Common Center Drive, a fender bender. 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
2: Bank of America is paying a big settlement to survivors of the Jeffrey Epstein sex trafficking ring. A federal judge has approved Bank of America's $72.5 million settlement with around 90 women who alleged the bank aided Epstein's sex trafficking activities. Bank of America issuing a statement denying that it facilitated Epstein, but said the settlement allows it to put the issue behind it. Bank of America, the third big bank to settle claims brought by Epstein victims, J.P. Morgan paid out $290 million and Deutsche Bank paid $75 million in 2023. Bank of America, of course, headquartered right here in Charlotte. World leaders in Asheville for the big G20 summit meeting to talk about the economy.
5: In his introductory remarks, Treasury Secretary Scott Bessent told those gathered at a hotel in Asheville that the goal is economic growth, which he called their North Star.
6: Which rests upon the abundance of our resources, the clarity of our rules, and the strength of our markets. When these conditions are in place, enterprise can do what government cannot.
5: Federal Reserve Chair Kevin Warsh said he looked forward to learning from other leaders what growth looks like in their countries.
7: If I were to try to characterize this moment, it would be one of a global investment surge.
5: Treasury Secretary Bessent also thanked the EU and European Central Bank for their statement of support regarding U.S. economic operations against Iran. Jessica Rosenthal, Fox News.
2: Possible new strife inside the Trump administration as some experts have reportedly begun expressing concern over the impact of the ongoing war on the U.S. military's combat readiness.
8: The Washington Post is reporting that several top military leaders have warned Defense Secretary Pete Hegseth that prolonging large-scale operations against Iran is unsustainable and could risk the ability to confront threats elsewhere. As this war continues, the president, we know, is keeping all options on the table, and that means that tens of thousands of troops are being kept on alert.
2: That report from Mary Bruce of ABC News. 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
9: Summertime heat makes a comeback for early September, and we're knocking on the door of record high temps in Charlotte starting tomorrow. Heat safety top of mind this week. 72 tonight, 97 tomorrow with triple-digit heat indices dangerous. I'm meteorologist Scott Laurie. 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
2: Right now in Charlotte, we've got 94 degrees with a heat index of 100 even.
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2: 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Wall Street right now, the Dow this afternoon has closed down 374 points. The S&P down as well, and the NASDAQ down too. 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Here's Jim Zocchi.
13: NFL teams can put in claims for players off the waiver wire. Panthers 19th on that list and can begin building their practice squads as well. Panthers making their roster cuts down to 53 players yesterday, including linebacker Trevin Wallace, wide receivers Jasiem Reed and David Moore. Among those on the bubble who made the cut, wide receiver John Metchie, along with undrafted rookie quarterback Haynes King out of Georgia Tech and Duke defensive tackle Aaron Hall. Future Hall of Famer Aaron Donald is coming out of retirement to play for the LA Rams on a one-year deal worth between $20 and $30 million based on incentives. Jim Zocchi, WBT Sports.
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0: 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Then we've got Park Road and Abbey Place for a fender bender, as well as North Tryon Street at Institute Circle, also with injuries. 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
3: Here come the triple-digit heat indices back in the forecast for early September, and we will rival some daily record high temps for the next several days. Warmest day of the week advertised to be Thursday at 72 degrees tonight, 97 tomorrow, 98 on Wednesday. I'm meteorologist Scott Lauriemore on Charlotte's FM News Talk, 107.9 WBT.
2: 91 degrees right now in Rock Hill, 92 in Gastonia, 93 here in Uptown Charlotte. 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
10: Welcome back. Welcome back. So I want to amend a comment that was made earlier by Cal. Cal was telling us that when people come to the house, they ring the doorbell or they knock on the door. He said that he always comes to the door and lets the kids know that you can't do that. So he was putting out on this conversation, let's just say what it is, a little bit of spiciness. But he came back, and I love this. See, this is the generation that I like so much. I don't actually use profanity.

0: Linebacker Trevin Wallace went to the Jets, and offensive lineman Nick Samak was claimed by the Vikings. At the U.S. Open, top seed Aryna Sabalenka won today to advance to the second round. So did Amanda Anisimova. On the men's side, number two seed Carlos Alcaraz and Stefanos Tsitsipas both advanced. Lionel Messi is retiring from international soccer. The superstar announced his retirement from Argentina's national team today at the age of 39. Charlotte FC forward Alan St. Maximin has been named to the MLS Team of the Match Day following the team's win over Atlanta this past Saturday. St. Maximin helped set up the game-winning goal in that one. I'm Sharon Thorslund, WBT Sports.
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4: Now here's your WBT weather forecast.
5: Here come the triple-digit heat indices back in the forecast for early September, and we will rival some daily record high temps for the next several days. Warmest day of the week advertised to be Thursday. 72 degrees tonight, 97 tomorrow, 98 on Wednesday. I'm meteorologist Scott Laurie Moore of Charlotte's FM News Talk, 107.9 WBT.
4: It's 90 degrees right now in Gastonia, 92 in Rock Hill, 92 in Uptown Charlotte. 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I'm Keith Young, WBT News.
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8: Welcome back to Breaking with Ben Jensen here on this Monday night, 704-570-1079. That is also the WBT text line, driven by Keffer Chrysler Dodge Jeep Ram, the family store. So I told you there that book out, she had to pay like a $2,500 fine for bets that were less than $1,000. And the fine was paid to the company. Because, I mean, there's probably language in the fine print that nobody reads that you basically can't bet on yourself, right? I mean, I like the idea, but you can't do it. So to put that more in perspective, does everyone remember that clown, U.S. Representative George Santos out of New York? You really weren't sure if he was a guy, if it was a girl. I mean, it was a guy, but sometimes maybe claimed he was a girl or something and got caught for

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7: Yes, sir.
6: Just want to make sure you're there. I'm going to ask you something. 704-570-1079. That's the phone number. I got another message from somebody that listens to my other show on my Instagram here. And she said, even though I just heard the TJ this morning, I thought this was a damn obituary. I ain't got time for that, y'all. So that, will you look at that thing on my Instagram and tell me if it looks like an obituary when you first click on it?
7: Is it in your stories or what?
6: It's on a post on a reel or whatever you call it.
7: All right.
6: It's just a still thing. Because that's the second one of my listeners from the other show that said it looked like an obituary and it scared them.

0: You know why he want to end birthright citizenship? Because he's scared of black women like me, and he don't want us to be citizens. He going to want to claim that because we come from slaves. We don't even belong here. So I said she was going to become the black Gloria Steinem. So, you know, that everything she does now, and she goes out, it's not just race hustling, saying ridiculous things like that about black people. She has to say it's about black women. So she's trying to mix feminism in with race hustling. So that's why I said a long time ago, she's trying to be the new Gloria Steinem for black women. But I mean, how ridiculous is that? But they have no shame. Democrats, no shame. Now, why would you be saying something like that? Because you know that your party cannot stand on their ideas. They can't stand on their principles and win elections and do right by the American people. So you have to go out and say these outlandish, ridiculous things to scare people, not into voting for you, but into voting against the other people. Crazy. And people ask me, so how are you feeling about the midterms? Honestly, not good. But then you never know whether you can trust these polls or not, because they have been known to, like, some of these polls will say, oh, you know, the Republican is getting killed in the polls, and to try to discourage, you know, people from going and voting for the Republicans, say, it doesn't matter, they're not going to win. And then the election happens, and nobody expected it to be this close, and nobody expected the Republican to win, and, you know, all of that. But I don't know. Polls, it shouldn't even be, just look at Texas. James Tallarico. Now, I know Ken Paxton in Texas has baggage and all that, and I really don't think he was a great choice to be, you know, running for the Senate. But it is what it is. Ken Paxton, the Republican, against that freak James Tallarico. It should not even be close in Texas. A wormy little effeminate man who's obsessed with giving children sex change operations. He's obsessed with it. Yet he's still leading in the polls right now. In Texas. So yeah, I'm worried about the whole thing. I really am. All right, I got to take a break. We got more coming up. Hang on.
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2: Steve the Lib says, Pete, anyone still pledging their allegiance to Donald Trump cannot be taken seriously. 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I do start the program off every single day with my pledge of allegiance to Donald Trump. I do that. I mean, I don't do it on the air, so nobody really hears it, but Steve knows. It's right. Hank says, how did Steve know that I, too, pledge allegiance to Donald Trump every morning before I start work? Well, no, Steve knows us. See? Steve has this idea in his head, and it is real to Steve. It is real to him. That's all he needs to know, is that he thought of something, and he is projecting it onto you, and that makes it true.
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3: Your emergency situation station. Here come the triple-digit heat indices back in the forecast for early September, and we will rival some daily record high temps for the next several days. Warmest day of the week advertised to be Thursday. And 72 degrees tonight, 97 tomorrow, 98 on Wednesday. I'm meteorologist Scott Laurie Moore on Charlotte's FM News Talk, 107.9 WBT.
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2: 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I do that. 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But Steve knows. 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